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Yes, it certainly is. Just popping in to remind you about the Revival Show. Classic hits from two wonderful decades of the 1960s and the 70s. 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

0: Hello, I'm Peter Turner, and every Tuesday I present the funky beats of the 70s, disco funk and disco of the 80s and 90s. 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

0: Hi, TK here. Well, it's hard to believe I've been presenting the 70s and 80s show on Sunshine Radio for 4 years now. Where does the time go? Yet it seems I've only scratched the surface of playing the great music available from these two fantastic decades. So join me every Wednesday, 7 till 9pm, where I continue to find those familiar songs and hidden gems for you to enjoy. I also have some fab features like the Mystery Voice, Lyric Quiz, Pop Mastermind, and King's Buried Treasure to test your knowledge just for fun. 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

0: 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I'm back here on Sunshine Radio with Kenny's Coast to Coast, with you Monday through Thursday between 11 o'clock and 1 in the afternoon. 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

Hi Sunshine Liz, well here we are in 2026. 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

Clean Bandit with the wonderful Jess Glynn, and that's Rather Be. That's my starter for 10 today. Hello, I'm Howard Pearce. This is Sunshine Radio. I'm with you for the next couple of hours. So there's quite a lot to talk about today, as well as all the good music to play, not least a certain football match. Now, when is it being played? Despite earlier discussions by FIFA to bring the match forward by 6 hours because of forecast thunderstorms in Mexico City, officials have now confirmed that the game will remain at its original scheduled time, which was 6 p.m. in Mexico City and 1 a.m. on Monday morning here in the UK. So it looks like the kickoff has returned to its original time despite the threat of the thunderstorms, rain and lightning that made them consider changing the time. Of course, what is happening in the UK is people are staying up overnight. No amount of coffee is going to do it for me, but I shall try. And the pubs, by the way, remain open till 5 a.m. How's that going to affect the England team? Well, we're not sure yet, but they've just said, hey, we're going to get on with it. But they're playing Mexico, who are playing on their home ground, where they haven't lost for I don't know how long. They're playing at altitude, and the Mexican team are playing really well at the moment. So England have a tough match, and let's hope this time around the whole England team turn up, not just Harry Kane, because it's going to be a tough match. Good luck, England. We hope to see you in the quarterfinals. Tank fly, boss walk, jam, nitty gritty, you're listening to

How does she hit those high notes? You got me feeling higher. Mariah Carey, and that's Emotions. Before that, Lindy Layton fronting Beats International and Dub Be Good to Me. Hey, there is strong information that a third heat wave of the year is on the way. Back in June, we smashed the big record for June temperatures of 1976, that long hot summer. We did it three consecutive days in a row. If we do get another heat wave, are we going to do the same in July? Well, let's go back and remember some of the songs from 1976. Here's two.

Looking back into the summer of 1976 and a couple of great tracks. Poco and Rose of Cimarron. Before that, the Sutherland Brothers and Quiver and Arms of Mary. Okay, we will take a look at the events diary very, very shortly indeed. Loads of things going on. Wimbledon's continuing. I've been watching a bit of that. Plenty of other things going on. Some gigs. And of course, there has been a very big celebrity event of the year. A certain wedding. Here's Taylor Kelce.

just a quiet ceremony with a few close friends. Taylor Swift, of course, I knew it. I knew you from Toy Story 5. Have you seen the movie yet? This is Sunshine Radio. I'm Howard Pearce with you through till 11 o'clock. Trevor Lazzaro in at 11 with the great crooners. Mike Knight, Yacht Rock, a load of classic tracks there. That's at 1 o'clock. At 3 o'clock, Rodney at the weekend. Rodney Collins serving up some great music and your requests. And Simon Tate is here at 5 o'clock. His usual countdown of two vintage Radio Luxembourg 208 Top 20s. Okay, where are we going? One more song and then the events list.

0: Belinda Carlisle on Sunshine Radio, and leave the light on for me. Don't know about that. I mean, it's a nice thought, but the price cap went up on July the 1st. I need to turn all the lights off. Howard at sunshine-radio.co.uk is the email address if you want to get in touch directly. 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Simple as that. Let's have a look at some of the events happening over the next week or so. Wimbledon's been fascinating this week. Unfortunately, a lot of the British players going out, but nevertheless, it's still been a great tournament, and a lot of social media featuring on the celebrities attending rather than the tennis. The tennis has been pretty good as well. It's also the last day of the 2026 Henley Royal Regatta at Henley on Thames. It is finals day today. Looking ahead into next week, Monday the 6th and Tuesday the 7th, BTS World Tour continues on, and they'll be at the Tottenham Hotspur Stadium in London. Wednesday the 8th, My New Chemical Romance are at Wembley Stadium. They're also there Friday and Saturday of next week as well. And on Thursday through until Sunday, it is the Goodwood Festival of Speed. Happens every year. Loads of things going on. There's the famous hill climb. There's a new fan zone. There's the classic cars and a Damon Hill tribute commemorating 30 years since his 1996 Formula One World Championship. Hill will be there, and he will be driving his championship winning car, the Williams. What else is happening? Also on Thursday through until Saturday, if you're into your horse racing, at Newmarket, there is the Moët and Chandon July Festival. Loads of good racing going on there. And I know Chuck and Camilla aren't moving in, but if you'd like to go into Buckingham Palace, you can. It opens to the public as of Thursday, and it'll be open right the way through the summer. Okay, Friday the 10th, the Rolling Stones release their new album, Foreign Tongues. Next Friday, it's Pitbull in Hyde Park. Next Saturday, Lewis Capaldi is in Hyde Park. There is the quarterfinals of the World Cup next Saturday as well. Will we be in it? We'll find out within 24 hours. And next Saturday, sailing. There's the Round the Isle of Wight race. It happens every year, and it's a big event. Okay, those are some of the things happening over the next week or so.
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0: The combination of Quincy Jones and James Ingram is how you win a Grammy and come up with a song like that to do it with. 100 Ways. This is Sunshine Radio. I'm Howard Pearce. Birthdays and anniversaries in the second hour of the program. We make a feature and look at some people from the music business who are celebrating their birthdays that we can use to trigger a song. And we're looking back to music from the 1980s, 90s, noughties, and right up to date in the 20s as well. That's all coming a little later on. Right now, we're going way back.
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Before that, Cliff Richard. Now, one of the big events today is the British Grand Prix at Silverstone. And last year, I was there for the full 4 days. And of course, as you know, I'm sure now, it's very much a big immersive event now. Lots of activities going on. Obviously, the racing is ultra important. That's what the F1 meeting is all about. But there's a big music festival there as well. Loads of acts on this weekend, of course. But this time last year, I had the pleasure of seeing this next band play live. They were first up on the Thursday. They were the first of two acts on the Thursday. I think Sam Fender followed them. But it was the first time I'd seen them live. They are Blossoms. They've got a new single out. We played it last week. Going to play it again now. It's called Meet Me in Love.

Well, they were so good live in concert. And they're pretty good on vinyl as well. Or download whatever you prefer. Blossoms, that's called Meet Me in Love. It's their latest song. Okay, we're going back for a couple of club classics in just a second. I've just been looking down the birthday and anniversary list for a little later on. There are a good selection of birthdays to mention today, but my goodness, there's a long list of anniversaries. We'll have to do a little bit of editing on that, but there's several worth mentioning. Anyway, that's later on. Right now, we're going back to a guy who was in the forces, then he came out, then he started doing a bit of singing, then he went off and did some DJing as well. His name was Al Matthews, and this was his big hit.

So were you old enough to have danced under the old mirror ball to that one back in the day? If you're not old enough, ask your mum. That's Chic and the Freak, and before that, another great club song, Fool by Al Matthews. All right, this is Sunshine Radio, and we're heading up towards the top of the hour with this one from Bob Seger,

Lifetime presenter Trev loves interesting conversation and brilliant music. As we know, when it's almost time for tea, it's time for Trev. We are Sunshine Radio. But did you know, emails tick all the boxes on the show. And remember, trevor@sunshine-radio.co.uk. Some say it's the home of your most favorite songs ever. 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

Well, he's a little outrageous with some of his costumes, especially if you've seen some of the latest ones as well. Kid Rock and All Summer Long, starting my second hour here on Sunshine Radio. If you've just joined me, welcome. I'm Howard Pearce, and I'm with you till 11 o'clock. We'll take a look at the birthday and anniversary file in this hour, and of course, play you a ton of good music. That's what we're here for.

Elton John taking you back into the 80s. I Wanna Kiss the Bride. Good song from him. The video to that was shot in the south of France, in Cannes, on the beach, right in front of the big famous Carlton Hotel there. Bit of beach that's very, very familiar to me, having been down to Cannes. You know what the film festival is every year? Gets lots of publicity. Well, there's a music version called Midam, and there's an advertising one called Cannes Lions, and I've been to both many, many times. And we have our beach, because you can hire restaurants along the beach there, about 200 metres away from where that video was shot. Anyway, that was Elton John, and before that, the Pointer Sisters. Well, I hope you're enjoying the summer weather. Now, not everybody has had great weather during last week. Northern Ireland, Northwest England, part of Scotland had some quite notable amounts of rain. But in theory, we're heading for some good weather over the next week or so. And I think we're playing some fairly summery sounds today.

They were so big, they were so monstrous at the time. Bay City Rollers and Remember, sha-la-la-la-la. Okay, before that, ABBA, by the way. Now, here's a song I've said a couple of times in the nicest possible way, just won't go away. Not complaining at all, because it's a great song, but it actually won a Brit Award for a song of last year. Yet this year, it's been in the charts the whole time. And guess what? Last week, it bounced back up to number one again. Sam Fender, Olivia Dean, Rein Me In.

On the summer soundtrack on Sunshine Radio, playing Sam Fender and Olivia Dean, Rein Me In. Okay, let's have a look at the birthdays and anniversaries for the 5th of July 2026. Non-musical birthdays first, and the odd anniversary as well, because there's quite a few of them to slip in before we get to our first song. Sir Paul Smith is 80 today, English fashion designer. He founded Smith in 1970. His clothes and his brand expanded into 130 stores in more than 60 countries, and his clothes obviously still sell through both physical and online stores today. Lot of fashion, and in this case, hairdressing. John Frieda is 75 today, celebrity hairstylist and founder of the hair salon and hair product business that bears his name. As of March 2025, the Sunday Times estimated his net worth at being £150 million. Not bad. Of course, he was also the husband of Lulu for more than a decade, a few years back as well. Well, I said loads of people from fashion. It's Elizabeth Emmanuel's 73rd birthday today, British fashion designer, best known, of course, for designing with her former husband, David Emmanuel, the wedding dress of Lady Diana Spencer for her wedding to then Prince Charles back in 1981. Gianfranco Zola is 60 today. Is he really 60? The Italian football executive, manager and former footballer who played predominantly as a forward for the likes of Chelsea, amongst other teams, and of course the Italian national team, is celebrating today. And Nicola Stevenson is 55 today. The actress, she's played so many roles. Margaret Clements in Brookside, Julie Fitzjohn in Holbidge City, Sarah Williams in The Chase, Ali Westbrook in Waterloo Road, and Tess Harris in Emmerdale. My goodness, she gets about. Busy lady. And here's an anniversary for today in 1946, and did this shock? The bikini made its debut at a fashion show in Paris, designed by a French engineer and clothing designer who named the two-piece swimsuit after the Bikini Atoll in the Pacific because it suggested an explosive impact. Well, it did have one. The professional models at the actual show refused to wear the scandalous design, which exposed the wearer's navel for the first time in modern history. So the designer went to the Casino de Paris and hired a nude model who was quite happy to wear the new two-piece swimsuit. All right, the first song is queued up and ready to go. It is Huey Lewis's 76th birthday today, the American actor and former singer-songwriter. He sang lead, of course, and played harmonica for his band, Huey Lewis and the News, until he was forced into retirement due to hearing loss back in 2018. He also, of course, co-wrote most of the songs as well. Huey Lewis is 76 today.

Well, it is the birthdays that give us the link to the songs in the feature today, but there are quite a lot of anniversaries to mention as well. Huey Lewis is 76 today. You heard Do You Believe in Love? Anniversaries, here's an important one. Today, in 1948, the British National Health Service, yes, the NHS, officially came into operation. Spearheaded by the then Minister of Health, Nye Bevan, it launched at Park Hospital in Manchester, now the Trafford General Hospital. It brought together hospitals, doctors, nurses, dentists, all under one unified and publicly funded system. It's been under strain of recent, but we know that is one of the jewels in the UK's crown. And today in 1954, the BBC broadcast its first ever daily television news bulletin. It was called News and Newsreel and was presented by newsreader Richard Baker, who became very famous in the late 50s, 60s and 70s on screen. However, because the television producers feared that the newsreader's facial expressions would detract viewers from the facts, the speakers delivered their news off-screen as a voiceover while still photographs and maps were displayed. Let's get back to the birthdays and back to the music. It's Shane Phelan's 47th birthday today. He is one member of Westlife, of course. He's also released three solo albums, but here's a Westlife track to celebrate. It's one of the early ones, and this went to number one. Shane Phelan is 47 today.

If I Let You Go, that's Westlife for Shane Phelan's 47th birthday today. Who else is celebrating? Nick O'Malley is 41, guitarist and backing vocalist with the Arctic Monkeys. Dave Heyward is 44, American country musician. He's part of Lady A, or Lady Antebellum, as they used to be called. Roisin Murphy is 53 today, singer, songwriter and record producer. And she first came to notice back in the 1990s as one half of the pop duo Maloko. And Adam Young is 40 today. He founded Owl City, a project that he started while suffering from insomnia. His musical presence started out online, particularly with posting songs on MySpace. That dates it, doesn't it? It culminated in the hit single called Fireflies, which came out back in 2009 and sounded like this.

0: my dreams are bursting at the seams.
1: Adam Young is Owl City, and he's celebrating his 40th birthday today. That song called Fireflies. Okay, a couple more anniversaries to mention. Today in 1969, the legendary Free Rolling Stones concert took place in London's Hyde Park. It drew somewhere between 250,000 people. It was a massive, massive concert. And it proved to be a tribute to Brian Jones, who had died only 2 days before, and an introduction to their new guitarist, Mick Taylor. Today in 1994, Amazon.com was founded by Jeff Bezos. It started off as an online bookstore before expanding into the global e-commerce and technology corporation we know today. And today in 2012, the Shard in London was officially inaugurated. The private operating observation deck didn't open until the following year, but the Shard was open as of today in 2012. And just 1 year ago today, in 2025, Ozzy Osbourne played his final live show at Villa Park in Birmingham. Billed as the Back to the Beginning show, it had the original lineup of Black Sabbath there. Over 40,000 people turned up to the actual stadium, and more than 5.8 million watched online. The proceeds, of course, went to charity. Sadly, Osbourne died just 17 days later at his home in Buckinghamshire on the morning of the 22nd of July, aged 76. Those are the anniversaries. One more birthday to mention, and it is Somba's birthday today. He's 21 years old. The singer, songwriter, and record producer released his debut single, Nothing Left to Say, back in 2021. Since, a whole string of hits, and guess what? He's got another one now. This is Somba's latest song. He's 21 today.

0: Alice Somba, who is celebrating his 21st birthday today, and he wraps up the birthday and anniversary file for the 5th of July 2026. Okay, plenty of good music still ahead, and we're hitting the dance floor right now.
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that I can't fix, cause I can do it in the mix. 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

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In Deep last night, a DJ saved my life, and before that, the Fatback Band. Okay, my time's getting short. I need to move on and keep those songs coming at you for the next few minutes. And we're going way back for this one. We're in the tail end of the 1960s with Tommy James and the Shondells.

Others have made a hit of it since, but that was the original late 60s for Tommy James, the Shondells, and I think we're alone now. Trevor is waiting in the wings. He has 2 hours of the great crooners before Mike Knight gets here with Yacht Rock at 1 o'clock. I'm going to leave you with this one from Pulp. It's Disco 2000. See you same time next week.

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Yeah, good morning to you. How are you doing? Starting off this morning with the ink spots, and maybe I was doing a bit of a clear out yesterday and I came across a bunch of 78s in my record books that hadn't seen the light of day for a very, very, very long time. And I just thought, you know what? I'm going to pop it on the turntable and see what happens. And yes, it's got a few pops, got a few crackles, and it's a little bit hissy. But you know what? Without those guys, there'd be no crooners. There really, really wouldn't have been any crooners. Because they were the guys, like these guys, the Platters, that made the difference back in the day, standing round dustbin fires, as I call them, right, under street lamps, harmonising, just trying vocal things. Always had a bass man, always had a baritone, always had a falsetto. Platters.

Talking about the Harbour Lights, the sound, the dulcet sounds, the crazy sounds, the fabulous sounds of the Platters. The first vocal group introduced to me, courtesy of my dad's record collection, the Red Box. The Red Box that you got from Woolworths. Yeah, you remember those with little key locking? Yeah, one of those ones. The one that you weren't allowed to go in. 7.5 minutes, nearly 8 minutes after 11 o'clock. Good morning to you. Thank you, Howard, for 2 hours of fabulous music. And thank you for playing two of my favourite tracks, one of which was towards the end of the show, the Fatback Band, which was just awesome. And reminded me of my old friend that passed away many, many years ago now, Stevie Walsh, a DJ friend of mine from way back in the day, who did a cover of that track, I Found Loving. Took it all the way into, if I'm not mistaken, the top three of the charts. Certainly was top of the dance charts. And he played another classic after that as well. Last night, a DJ saved my life. Well, last night, this DJ saved lots of lives. Because the football was a bit dire, wasn't it? All right, let's go back. 1931.

0: don't often get them together. Pat Boone and his good lady wife, Shirley Boone, on My Happiness. Good morning, TV, just joining us. Great to have your company. Don't forget, if you want to get a track played today, yes, because we're in the studio live and direct, all you got to do is send me an email, trevor@sunshine-radio.co.uk.
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0: be very snappy. You'll declare it's simply topping to be there and hear them swapping smart tidbits. Put on the Ritz.
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Haven't played Matt on the station for a wee while. Just thought today we'd give him a bit of an airing, you know, take him out of the cupboard. Let him do his thing. If I never sing another song.

0: again. One of the greatest singers I was introduced to, thanks to that red box.
1: There goes my everything.
0: Mr. Engelbert Humperdinck, and there goes my everything. This lady would have been up there, you know, with the likes of Connie Francis and Brenda Lee and everybody else, had she not died so tragically. Sound of Patsy Cline this morning. Good morning to you.

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0: Yeah, the wonderful Doris Day this morning, and everybody loves a lover. Before that, you heard Patsy Cline, the wonderful Patsy Cline, the lady that could have been so much bigger than she actually was. And her biggest hit, of course, was Crazy. But Walking After Midnight was just equally a big hit. Had she not died tragically the way that she did, I'm pretty sure she would still be around. Don't forget, if you want to subscribe to the station, it's very simple. Just email Ange and she will do the rest for you, okay? She'll open up the magic door, she'll send you all the details, and it'll cost you, what, £59 a year? And for that, you'll get to listen to all the shows whenever you want to listen to the shows, plus you get a goodie every year, and you get a calendar at Christmas time. Yeah, I've said it again, haven't I? I've said it again, yes, the magic C word. You will get a calendar running up to the beginning of January to feast your dulcet tones and dulcet eyes on, yes, maybe some presenters. This year they may have their clothes on, who knows? And we don't do it for nothing, you know. We need money to keep the station alive, keep it running, keep it going 24/7.
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0: And that's where you guys can help.

Anna Ruby and the Romantics. 36 and a half minutes after 11 o'clock. Good morning to you. Welcome to the Great Crooners here on Sunshine Radio, the only place you get to hear this show. The only place you get to hear the likes of Ruby and...

The amazing man they call Nat King Cole. Now, you may remember that I featured this band some time ago on the Drive Time show and the afternoon. Remember the afternoon show? Yeah, we featured them a long time ago. They hail from Holland, but they now reside in the Caribbean. They're called Fruits of Labour. They've got a brand new single out, which I'll be featuring tomorrow morning on the breakfast show at 7 o'clock. But this is just a little reminder.

0: It's called Fruits of Labour. You might remember them. The singer is a lady called Anani. Brand new single coming from them tomorrow. Crying Time.
1: 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An eclectic mix of old and new soul. I'll bring the box of records, you bring your dancing feet. 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

0: still can't believe you know this guy's gone from us, Mr. Tony Bennett.
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The great original crooner, Mr. Tony Bennett, Anthony Benedito, taking a classic piece of Frank and turning it into his very own by lowering the tempo, changing the key, and giving the song a whole different feel. Fly Me to the Moon.

wonderful Johnny Ray, just walking in the rain, taking us up to the top of the hour.

There you go now, Perry. Wasn't that worth waiting for, young man? 4 minutes after the hour of 12. Good afternoon to you, the crooners on a Sunday. I know.

Frank and Nancy Sinatra. And Something Stupid. You're just joining me. Good afternoon to you. Good to have your company on the Great Crooners. Trevor Lazaro doing what Trevor Lazaro does with 11 and 1 here on Sunshine Radio. If you just joined us for the very first time, welcome. Good to have your company. Wherever you are around the world, good morning, good afternoon, and maybe even good evening. But it's nice to have your company all the same. Because, quite frankly, I don't care where the listeners are. I just want the listeners to be there and enjoy the music that we play here on your favourite station every single time, Sunshine Radio. Don't forget, you want a request, a dedication, or anything you want said on this show, all you got to do is send me an email, trevor@sunshine-radio.co.uk or 07491 382 799.

1968, the fabulous Patti Page. Am I that easy to forget? A track she did very late in her career. Now, this guy could effectively be singly handled, and given the accolade of bringing all the great tracks to a brand new audience.

0: Mr. Robbie Williams and the Crooners this morning with One for My Baby. Talking about things. Can't keep this guy down, can you?
1: Yeah.

The man that spent so many years on television, the longest running chat show on US television, Andy Williams, and music to watch the girls go by. All right, one more, take us into the break. Why not have a little bit of Stevie Wonder this morning? It's a lovely day out there. There's a heat wave coming. England are playing this evening or tomorrow morning, depending how you look at your watch.

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The Great Crooner's all about the voices. And they sometimes get missed, the likes of the Beatles and, of course, the Beach Boys with In My Life and In My Room. Another guy that gets missed sometimes on the Crooners, but did every single genre in his lifetime, was this guy. Just got a star on the Camden Music Walk of Fame. Talking about the genius, the late, great Mr. David Cassidy.

taking the great track done by Extreme back in the day, making it almost his home. Mr. David Cassidy getting his Walk of Fame star in Camden on the 23rd of July this year. If you're a DC fan, get yourself along. You'll enjoy the experience. The track that almost never was, from the film Thunderball, Tom Jones.

0: almost never was. It was originally meant to be Shirley Bassey. But at the 11th hour, Cubby Broccoli stepped in and said, look, we can't create this thing with Shirley that makes her like she's the only one singing Bond themes. Tom's tape just happened to have been sent in. He'd already recorded it. And hence, it got dropped in as the soundtrack to Thunderball at the 11th hour. But what a great track. Speaking of great tracks from great TV programs,
1: sleep like a baby.
0: Remember this?

Yeah, the sound of our own Petula Clark and Don't Sleep in the Subway. Wish you'd make your mind up, though. The alleyways and avenues and alleyways, well, you know, it's all about being the protectors, isn't it? Did you get it right? Did you actually work out what it was? Yes, it was, of course, The Protectors, that great programme from the 70s. 42 minutes after the hour of 12. Good afternoon to you. Welcome. 5th of July here on Sunshine Radio.

0: Yeah, the wonderful Lulu from the film of the same title, starring that great actor Sidney Poitier. A little bit to Sir with Love. If you just join me, great to have your company. It really is. It's just gone quarter to the hour of 1 o'clock here in the United Kingdom. Here's a few messages you may have missed earlier.
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the street where you live. All right, time to visit two of our very own funny comedians that had amazing voices.

0: homegrown talents, both gone now. Ken Dodd and Norman Wisdom, the two men that will make me laugh, just like Bob Monkhouse, forever. Time for two more.
1: I touch your hand and my arms grow strong.

Taken from the movie South Pacific, the wonderful Enzo Pinza. And Younger Than Springtime, back to back with Normal Wisdom. And the funniest man on the planet ever, Mr. Ken Dodd. All right, one more from me, and it just happens to be this man. A track and a player I've never played before. Robert Goulet and a Sammy Davis Jr. classic. What kind of fool am I?

0: this mask of play.
1: Oh, just like that, time always catches up with us on this show, you know. Robert Goulet, what kind of fool am I? What kind of fool am I for letting Mike Knight in the room? But hey, I am a fool, you know. Thank you for joining me. I'll see you tomorrow morning for breakfast, live and direct here, sitting in for James Denmead all week, where we'll do the jukebox. Yes, we'll do the jukebox at 20 past and 20 to the hour. See you tomorrow. You have a great Sunday. Come on, the England. Let's hope we can do it. I'll see you soon. You take care. Ta-ra.

Good afternoon, good evening, good morning, and welcome to Yacht Rock with me, Michael Knight. 2 hours of great, pretty well easy listening music, and most of it is kind of rocky, but we might digress occasionally and play something just a tad different because I like it and I'm in charge. Started off with The Fifth Dimension from 1967 and Up, Up and Away, and we move

listening to Sunshine Radio with me, Michael Knight, and Yacht Rock. Back in the 80s, these guys could do no wrong. These are the Alessi Brothers.

So, what is Yacht Rock? It's whatever I decide it is. I'm in charge. Yacht Rock is the kind of music that if you were rich enough to have a captain drive your boat around to nice places like the Caribbean or the Greek islands or wherever, and you just wanted to kick back and play some music on your super yacht and play it loud, preferably when you're far enough away from other people not to bother them, then this is the kind of music that I personally would play on my boat. Can't even afford a coracle at the moment, but I can afford

Drissy Brothers on Sunshine Radio. Slow dancing, don't turn me on. This is Mike Knight with the Yacht Music Show. Yacht music, great stuff, yacht music, I've got to tell you. But in America, they also have another expression for music that when you're on the beach, yes, they call it beach music. And this reminds me of my time visiting Myrtle Beach, where they have a few houses that are actually on the shoreline, raised on stilts so they don't get washed away. Great place to be kicking back with the sand between your toes, listening.

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listening to Sunshine Radio with me, Michael Knight, and the Yacht Rock Show, where we play you some great, easy listening music. You just heard Annie Lennox and Take Me to the River. Before that, Alan Merrill from 2020 and Still Feel the Same, and Barclay James Harvest, Life is for Living. Right now, the Average White Band.

0: Yes, it certainly is. Just popping in to remind you about the Revival Show. Classic hits from two wonderful decades of the 1960s and the 70s. 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So join me here on Sunshine Radio, Saturday afternoons between 1 o'clock and 3.
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It's hard to imagine doing anything that involves yacht music, yacht rock or beach bar music without playing something from Jimmy Buffett. There he was with Alan Jackson, and it's 5 o'clock somewhere, yes. This is Alabama, dancing, shagging.

Alabama from 1997 and Dancing Shaggin' on the Boulevard. Yes, Potty Brains. In American, shaggin' has a completely different meaning to what it does in the UK. Put your brains back in your heads. That was a dance, just a dance, that's all. Nothing untoward to see here, other than great music, of course. Coming up for you right now, the Atlanta Rhythm Section and

The Sinelli Brothers leave it with you. Time for a bit of boot scooting. What do you mean, boot scooting? Can't play cowboy music on yacht rock? Well, cowboys on yachts, you know.

Have you ever been on a luxury yacht, you know, one of these private yachts? I have, as a teenager. My father worked in Bahrain and knew one of the sheikhs over there. He just had a very, very nice boat delivered, and we went to have a look around it. It stuck with me because the inside of it, there was a tremendous amount of mahogany wood, absolutely beautiful. And that smell that you only get when you get near a 5 or 6 star hotel, where you've got a smell of rich. Can you smell rich? I swear you

why is it that I punish my mouth by playing music that I really like, but it's by people whose names are difficult to pronounce? You just heard Tequila Sunrise from Corcovado Frequency and Colby Kayat. Kailat, I think it is, and Bubbly before that. This one's easy. Don't laugh.

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Sunshine Radio, Rhythm of the Rain. I hope it's not raining where you are. That is, unless you want it to. It's good for the plants, after all. These next guys, oh, they had a big, big fallout and have not spoken to each other or performed together since they had that fallout. And over what? Over one of them deciding that he was going to try and sell off his share in their partnership. Daryl Hall and John Oates, I'm talking about, and it ended up being settled privately, kind of out of court, but the relationship broke up. We lost a great musical partnership when that happened, but they left us with a wonderful heritage. This, from 1972, is

John Oates. I forgot to tell you that when they had this massive argument about one of them trying to sell out his kind of share of their partnership, they were 50-50 partners, completely forgot in inverted commas, to tell the other guy that that's what he was planning. He did a tremendous amount of research in the background, ready to sell out without informing the other guy. Now, I can't remember whether it was Daryl Hall or John Oates was the one that instigated, but that's kind of sneaky, isn't it? Yeah. Well, that's the music business for you. This is David.

listening to the Yacht Rock Show right here on Sunshine Radio with me, Michael Knight. You just heard Def Leppard and Waterloo Sunset. Before that, David Lee Roth and California Girls. Now, I did say that as soon as I pick the music, I'm allowed to stretch that title, Yacht Rock, a little bit. This is a little bit more soul-y, but it's kind of a rocky soul. Yep, I'm going to accept that. Dietra Farr from 1997 and The Search is Over.

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This is the Yacht Rock Show on Sunshine Radio with me, Michael Knight. That was Delamitri, Kiss This Thing Goodbye. 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

0: Dire Straits and Six Blade Knife. You know what I was saying earlier about me always picking what I think is great music, but I give my mouth a challenge to try and say the name properly. This is Dirk Darmstädter. Something close to that anyway. Oh, anyway, it's called We Beat the Drum. At least I can say that bit.
1: No good at conversations, I'm the dry and silent kind. Like to spend my time alone. 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

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Before that, Dirk Darmstadter. I'm sure I nearly got it right there. And we beat the drum. Time for one more before we go. Don't forget, join me next time for 2 hours of great yacht rock. I try and pick the best stuff up, maybe some tracks that you've not heard before, and occasionally we take a poetic choice of something that doesn't quite fit the bill of being rock music, but who cares, so long as it's good. This is good. This is the Doobie Brothers. I'll see you next time. This is Brighter Days.

it was 1999 when these tracks first really saw the light of day. The singer is John Lucien, L-U-C-I-E-N, from an album called Search for the Inner Self, and recorded around 1969, 1971. Now, that guy is featured often on Jazz FM, which is the national jazz station in the UK, and really good singer. John Lucien there with To Love Somebody. Can I say hello to Catherine? It's her birthday this week. She wants to go up, up and away with the fifth dimension.

the Fifth Dimension and their version of Up, Up and Away. And if you're thinking, well, I know it, but a bit different version, I think Johnny Mansingers had the big hit with that in the UK. Don't know why. They both ended up on the same record label. Hey, let's move now to Peter. Thank you for writing to the Weekend Show. And you say, great singer Mike Darbo, made some wonderful records and was also a good songwriter. You are absolutely right. And of course, Handbags and Glad Rags was picked up by Rod Stewart, wasn't it? And also by Chris Farlow. Here's Mike in 1980s doing his own version of the song he wrote.

Mike Darbo, indeed a great singer-songwriter in his version of the song he wrote. That was a big, big one for Rod Stewart and Chris Farlow and others, actually, Handbags and Crime Rags. It's the Weekend Show with Rodney as we move to the Twin Spin, and I'm doing this one for Jeremy because he's asked for weeks and weeks and weeks for a Twin Spin by Kenny Rogers, one of the most popular artists on my shows, and you know, we don't play an awful lot of country music, so that'll change for the next 5 minutes or so. Here we go.

0: 1979-1980, Kenny Rogers' Twin Spin there, the first of the two, Coward of the County, massive hit, of course. And then a recording with Dottie West and Kenny Rogers, of course, and You've Lost That Loving Feeling. And I think they do that really well. I mean, it doesn't need the big dramatic backing. I rather like that.
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18th to the 20th of September this year. Just want to give you an idea who's going to be at the festival. Headlining on the Saturday night will be Skippin' Ish. We'll have Dub Catalyst, Rusty Shackle, Roving Crows. We have The Dolmen and Arcadia Roots, Common Culture, Nick Parker, and loads, loads more. It's a folk and roots festival. And we're going to have a session tent for musicians, people who like to play music themselves, just want to have a jam and meet fellow musos. So, yeah, we're going to be just outside of Gloucester on the 18th to 20th of September. See you there.

King. I haven't heard that one before, actually, but Bill's asked for that. He lives near Red Hill. And that's what the blues is all about. We normally play Have I Got the Blues for You or something like that. But it's a good song, nevertheless. Thank you for that. It's a 60s hour in the second hour today, so not so many 60s in this hour. As you may have noticed. To one that became a hit in the autumn of 72, recorded earlier, Python Lee Jackson, with, of course, Rod Stewart on vocals. Happy birthday to Linda for Wednesday. And all love comes from Mike and the family. Hour one of the weekend show with Rodney.

Rod Stewart, really good vocal there, hey? In A Broken Dream and Python Lee Jackson. What have we got here? This is Paul saying, could we have more Dolly Parton? Let's go to the bargain store.

Bargain Store and Dolly Parton. Now, the next one I played a few weeks ago in one of my shows, and somebody who signed himself as King L, well, hello to you, has asked for it again. It's Lee Dorsey, and he's sneaking around the alley.

Marianne Faithfull, Come and Stay With Me, for Roger, who lives in South London. The next one is one of the Dr. Hook hits, and Better Love Next Time. We're playing this one for Don. Now, this was sort of really surfacing over three decades, 70s, 80s and 90s.

Peter lives in Inverness and says that as a young man he was a big jazz fan and Johnny Dankworth and his orchestra were his favourites. Could we have something? 1961 there, and the sound of the African Waltz. Don, I hope you're listening. You've chosen the next track, one of my favourite singers, Carly Simon, and you belong to me.

what a singer. Carly Simon, You Belong to Me. The next one's for Tom, who says anything 90s, and oh, that's not so easy for me. It's not my favourite decade of music, but I do love this, and I hope you do too. Shanice, and I love your smile.

Shanice, I love your smile. I'm rushing a bit to get ready for the 60s hour in hour two. We have a 60s one now, though, for Tim. It is Do You Want to Know the Secret? It's Billy J. Kramer.

Sister Jane, A New World, playing that one for Brian and his family. I haven't heard that for years. Right, stay for side two. It's a 60s hour. You're with Rodney.

Kicking off the hour, one for Jill and Lovesick Blues, Frank Ifield. I won't tell you the years all the way through the hour, okay? But you can probably guess them, can't you?

Knights of Cincinnati, Scott Walker for Dave. And you know, despite the fact that he had so many hits with the Walker Brothers and as a solo artist and so many successful albums and a BBC TV series, he just walked away from the commercial side, didn't he? And towards the end of his career was doing, I thought, some very strange stuff. Okay, Billy Davis.

Good singer, Billy J. Listen, of course, Will I What with Mike Sahm was a big hit earlier in the 60s. And then in 68, I Want You to Be My Baby. This is the 60s Hits Hour with Rodney on The Weekend Show.

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record, it was a hit, but I agree with Keith, who lives in Solihull, who says, you know, really she didn't get anything like the number of hits she should have done. And can we say, while we're here, hello, and to you for a good birthday on July the 5th. Right, next up, it's the Kinks.

Sunny Afternoon. I love that, and also Waterloo Sunset, and so many of their records, actually. What a talent, Ray Davis. 60s Hour with Rodney. This one's for Jules. It's the Birds.

Birds, of course, Mr. Tambourine Man. You were the 60s Hour with Rodney. And we can't do it without something from The Twist, can we?

The ones for Mick and Let's Twist Again and Chubby Checker. One of the biggest TV shows of the decade, Dr. Kildare. Johnny Spence Orchestra.

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The small faces enjoying themselves, definitely, in many ways, at Ichiku Park. BBC might have banned that, mightn't they? Okay, 60s special, and John, here it comes.

doing the Beatles and Yesterday. 60s Hour with Rodney, and should we mention some more people, please? Gordon and family who are listening, and I know. Billy, welcome along to the programme again. Frank, who lives in the Scottish Borders, and hello to you. To Peter and family as well, and to Susan, who's going to love this.

Clap Newman for Carol and Something in the Air. They were going to be a huge band and they weren't, were they? Let's mention some more people, shall we? Noah and Helen, thank you very much indeed to Craig and to Bobby as well. And we're looking through the eyes

massive hit for Gene Pitney, both sides of the state side, of course, and here, Looking Through the Eyes of Love. Let's have a tango with the Shadows.

The Shadows and Guitar Tango. It's Philip and Mary's wedding anniversary on July the 11th, and they've asked for Anything by The Shadows. Earlier in the hour, I played the Dr. Kildare theme, of course, which was a tremendously successful hospital drama, wasn't it? A bit like Emergency Ward 10. And we shouldn't forget Dr. Finlay's Casebook, which was huge in Britain and made it to the charts in terms of top TV shows in the States as well. I suppose because it was Tannock Brae and the Highlands and everything else, and it didn't get away without Andy Stewart sending it up.

Dr. Finlay, may I remind you that you aren't always right. Take the case of old McPherson that you diagnosed the other night. You pronounced the man to be dead, and it is all in quite a funk.

Well, it was in the States where it was an A-side and a huge hit for Lulu and to Sir with Love. Can I slip one in? One of my favourites from the 60s. And so much in 1968 did this signal a change of mood, a change of record buying, a change of just about everything. And Chris Farlow was saying goodbye to Immediate Records, who'd given him, of course, some major hits. And for him, it was the last goodbye.

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1: And before the break, the last goodbye and Chris Farlow. Okay, I hope you've enjoyed this 60s hour. If you wanted to again, then let us know, rodney.collins@gmail.com, and we will. I think I've managed to mention almost everybody who asked for something in the programme. We'll finish with Paul, who loves Trains and Boats and Planes, and we'll go out with the Burt Bacharach Chorus and Orchestra. Thank you for listening.

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1: And this is your Thinner Rucker Spinner, Roger Twiggy, saying hi, hello, how are you? Welcome back to the After Hours. That's right, never know quite where I am on a Friday evening. So many shows. 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
6: 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This week is 14 down from 7 with 9 weeks on the survey. 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
7: And now, from the great 208 Radio Luxembourg Sound Survey, Simon Tain in for Bob Stewart, who's covering the show this week for Paul Burnett here in the Grand Duchy. The top 20 waiting this Sunday, the 6th of July, 69. And this week, just one newcomer, as Smokey Robinson and the Miracles exit the top 20. We've got time for the bottom 10 uppers and the full top 10, plus two 208 new spins. If you're ready, are you ready? Got a brand new one from The Emotions. But first, here's the newest from The Moody Blues.

a shortened version from their album On the Threshold of a Dream. And on single there, the Moody's gracing the 208 Sound Survey. And Never Comes the Day. And could this mark the debut success at last for the Emotions?

0: It's a beautiful single. They've been making records for 5 years now, but a hit has eluded them so far. Maybe this is the one to break it for the Emotions, called So I Can Love You.
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0: Yes, here comes this week's 208 Sound Survey, the chart compiled in our London office by Ken Evans. Simon Tate here this Sunday, the 6th of July, 1969.
1: So much more to enjoy.
0: And we start with a brand new number 20.

0: can't go on without her. It's so wrong without her. What a fab new single there coming from Herb Alpert called Without Her. And we'll have to survive this week without Crazy Elephant, the Edwin Hawkins Singers, Jackie Wilson and the Beatles. Because you know what they say.
1: What goes up must come down.
0: But never mind, because last week's number 20 strides on up.

certainly taking baby steps. In at 17 2 weeks ago, last week up to 16, this week up to 13, but they're all the right moves for Marmalade. And baby, make it soon. Cliff is in reverse at 12, and we all say amen. They're heading for that top 10.

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That's the Roy Wood penned Hello Susie, coming from Amen Corner, up from 17 to 11.

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the only Tamla sound on this week's sound survey, and they've cracked that top 10. Up come the Four Tops, What Is a Man? We've still to meet the week's fastest climber, and even though they've gone up 6 to number 9, it's not

3 top 10 newcomers this week. We've already heard 2. 4 tops at 10. Family Dog Bear at number 9 with A Way of Life. But at number 8, Procrastination Rules OK, right?

0: charts, their fifth week on the top 20, second week in the top 10, but they just can't escape that number 8. Second week at 8 for the Bee Gees, Tomorrow, Tomorrow.
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0: It's the week's fastest climber, and it's a beauty.

0: Oh, what a lovely record Sound Surveyors, with a perfect delivery from Scott Walker. And that's the one called Lights of Cincinnati.
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0: And it was 3 weeks in the top five, peaking at number two. But now, reversal. It's sixes for...

0: Ian Anderson scribbled that song down in just 1 hour from his hotel room overlooking the Charles River in Boston, Massachusetts, back in February. And an early summer hit in this year of 69 for Jethro Tull, down to number six, Living in the Past.
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0: It's the 2-week trend-setting, pacemaking sound survey. Simon Tate here for Bob Stewart, who's covering the show for Paul Burnett, Sunday the 6th of July, 1969.
1: So much more to enjoy.
0: And here's this week's top five.

0: That's the latest 45 coming from Peter Sarstedt, entering the top five at five. That's Frozen Orange Juice. And I hate to tell you, but last week's number one, well, it's like this.
1: Number four.
2: No! No! No! No!

That's right. Just the 1 week at Luxy's number one and down out of a top three. It's a four for Thunderclap Newman's Something in the Air. But as we enter the top three, so

Second week waiting at 2, Elvis Presley in the ghetto. Thanks to the Royal Ruler Tony Prince for his wisdom in creating the 208 Top 20 recreations. Thanks to our data curator Pete Seaton and the Top 20 for the summer of 69. A brand new number 20 is Herb Alpert's Without Her. Out of the top 10, back to number 19, Crazy Elephant. 10 weeks on the survey, that one with Gimme Gimme Good Lovin'. Down 6 at 18, the Edwin Hawkins singers Happy Day. And down 10 at 17, Jackie Wilson, Higher and Higher. Down 5 at number 16 for the Beatles, The Ballad of John and Yoko. Up 5 of 15, Joe Dirlen, Make Me an Island. Andy Williams, another one that's been 10 weeks on the survey, Happy Heart at 14. Up 3 at 13, Marmalade, Baby Make It Soon. And after a top 10, back to 12, Cliff Richard and Big Ship. And up 6 at number 11 for Amen Corner's Hello Susie. Into the top 10 for the four. Tops at 10, What Is a Man? Up 6 at 9, Family Dog, Way of Life. And no change this week at number 8 for the Bee Gees and Tomorrow, Tomorrow. Lights of Cincinnati, what a beautiful song from Scott Walker. Up to number 7, out of the top 5 at 6, Jethro Tull, Living in the Past. Into the top 5 for Peter Sarsgaard at 5 and Frozen Orange Juice. And down from 1 to 4, Thunderclap Newman, Something in the Air. Up to number 3, Creedence Clearwater Revival. And it's no change at 2 for Elvis. I hope you found the fun and enjoyment in the 208 Sound Survey experience. And we have a brand new Britain's number 1. Thanks for listening. Here they are, finally, the Beach Boys and...

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0: on the Paul Burnett Show, live from Luxembourg, 208 meters in the medium wave band. On the top of the stat record in the 208 trend-setting pacemaking top 30, number one. Let's see tomorrow night whether he can still hold out. We'll see what happens in the 208 top 30 show, half past nine through till 11 o'clock with yours truly, Paul Burnett.
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8: The weather word, it's going to be cool with sunny periods with an expected high of 16 degrees centigrade. That's 61 degrees Fahrenheit. Our next news 1 hour from now. 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
5: Very good summer's evening, all. It's yours truly, Simon Tate, here for Paul Burnett on the 208 trend-setting, pacemaking top 20 in association with Sunsilk Shampoo. It's Tuesday, the 10th of July, 1973. From last week's sound survey, out go Junior Campbell, Steeler's Wheel, the Jackson 5, T-Rex, and Barry White. And they make way for five sparkling new ones. It's down 10 to number 20 for Linda Lewis. As newcomer number 1 arrives at 19. That means Clifford T. Ward.
11: Number

Tonight at 208 Sound Survey Virgin, 29-year-old ex-teacher turned singer-songwriter Clifford T. Ward making his 208 Top 20 debut at 19 with Gay. Mud go up 2 to 80 with Hypnosis. And up 2 to number 17, that's the seductive Sylvia.

Oh, we've been playing that one so much over the last two or three weeks here on 208. Nice to see some progress for Sylvia as she moves up two 208 top 20 places to number 17. That's Pillow Talk. And here's one Dave Christian's been playing on his new soul show. Have you heard it yet here on Radio Luxembourg? It's up to number 16, and that's Chairman of the Board.

0: That's a very funky sound coming at you from the 208 Sound Survey. Chairman of the Board at 16 with Finders Keepers. And as George Harrison floats down to number 15, we find chart newcomer number 2 at...
1: Number

It's all gone a bit quiet of late on the album front for Mungo Jerry, but I hear there are plans for an album next year. Meanwhile, destined to be one of the summer anthems this year, brand new at 14, Mungo Jerry and All Right, All Right, All Right.

0: That's the Fab New 45 from Joe Simon called Step by Step. New at 13, Wings out of the top 10, down 6 at 12. Following them right out of the top 5 come 10cc.
1: When you're feeling parched and your mouth dry, there's nothing to beat the refreshing taste of Opal fruits. They're mouth-watering, like the fruit itself. Because Opal fruits have the same tang of citrus you find in oranges, lemons, and in limes and strawberries, all the flavors you get in every packet of Opal fruits. They're so fruity, they make

0: 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Lady Sings the Blues.
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0: 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David Cassidy and Susan Day in colour. 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

the first of four top ten non-movers. Motley Hoople stuck for a second week at number nine. Meanwhile, Snoopy's got a problem. That Baron's blown him right out of the top three.

nearly 7 years since the original almost topped the American charts. The Royal Guardsmen made number two in America. Hot Shots achieved the same here on 208. Back this week to number eight for Snoopy versus...

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5: And they're home and dry in the top five, all right. That's the Osmond.

Our second highest top 20 newcomer and one of the slickest acts around at the moment. They've gone straight to number 5. The Osmonds, Going Home. Looks like it's homeward bound for Paul Simon.

That's a fab smash from Mr. Elton John, top 20 new arrival, flying in at 3 with Saturday Night Soul ripe for fighting. David's, meanwhile, on another planet.

0: came out originally a couple of years ago. Maybe Earth wasn't quite ready for him, but he returns, and how. David Bowie, third week in the top 10, clinging on to number 2 for a second week with Life on Mars. Thanks to executive producer Tony Prince and producer Andy Mitchell, and I certainly hope you're enjoying the hits in this summer of 73. One more to come for July 10th, 73. Out of the top 10, back to number 20, Linda Lewis, Rock-a-Doodle-Doo. And brand new number 19, Clifford T. Ward with Gay. Up at 18, that's Mud with Hypnosis. And up at 17, Sylvia and Pillow Talk. They're up one at 16, Chairman of the Board, Finders Keepers. Down 4 at 15 comes George Harrison, Give Me Love, Give Me Peace on Earth. A brand new number 14, Mungo Jerry, All Right, All Right, All Right. And new at 13, Joe Simon and Step by Step. And out of the top 10 at 12, that is Wings and Live and Let Die. Out of the top 5, all the way back to number 11 for 10cc, that's Rubber Bullets. Number 10 for Blue Mink and Randy. At 9, Mott the Hoople, Hollaloo Boogie. And out of the top 5, back to number 8, Hot Shots. Snoopy versus the Red Baron, a form of power play. Non-mover at number 7, Geordie, Can You Do It? Out of the top 5, back to number 6, Dave Edmunds, Born to Be With You. And straight to 5, the Osmonds, Going Home. And at 4, Paul Simon, Take Me to the Mardi Gras. Highest newcomer at number 3, Elton John. And 2, we have David Bowie, Life on Mars. Thanks for listening.
1: Britain's number 1.
0: Slade and Squeeze Me, Please Me. We'll catch you for the next 208 SAS survey.

0: Willie Brown, traveling all the way back down home as if you had a chance. 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Hellhounds on your trail.
1: Got the blues? Want some? John the Rock Doctor here. Welcome to Sunday Night Blues, broadcasting from Victoria, BC. I've got 2 hours of music to ease your worried mind. Side one includes Fleetwood Mac, B.B. King, and Slash with Chris Robinson, plus the spotlight on the incredible Samantha Fish's Paper Doll Live. Stick around for side two and you get Coco Taylor, Mud Morganfield, and Jay McShann with a spotlight on Cherry Harding's new one, Storyteller. Gonna start you off with something new. Here's Billy Gibbons with Keith Urban, Brown Paper Bag, on Sunday.

0: Slash with Chris Robinson for The Pusher. Live John Mayall. Before that, I Feel So Bad. David Gogo with a bluesy remake of Michael Jackson's The Way You Make Me Feel. And Billy Gibbons with Keith Urban and Brown Paper Bag. The spotlight will shine on Samantha Fish next on Sunday Night Blues on Sunshine Radio. 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

0: 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We just heard Dream Girl, I Put a Spell on You, I'm Done Running, and Can You Handle the Heat? Stand by for the last set of the first hour. Eric Clapton and Tom Petty are next on Sunday Night Blues on Sunshine Radio. 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
0: John the Rock Doctor here, and that second hour is jammed to the nuts with blues goodies, and it's just around the corner after we hear from B.B. King, Zeppelin, Fleetwood Mac, and the Rolling Stones. Here's Eric Clapton and Tom Petty's version of I Got the Same Old...

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0: 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I didn't get the right.
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4: 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We'll be hearing from Joe Bonamassa and George Benson, Elvin Bishop, Lisa Bialas, and more, plus a spotlight on Cherry Harding's new Storyteller album. 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

0: Joe Bonamassa with George Benson. There must be a better world somewhere. Coco Taylor and Memphis Minnie's Black Rat Swing. Maddie T. Wall was Burning Up, Burning Down. And off the top, Denise LaGrassa took us for a joyride. The spotlight on Cherry Harding's Storyteller album is next on Sunday Night Blues on Sunshine Radio. 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
0: 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Time for that Sherry Harding spotlight. This is a soulful set of songs from Ottawa's Sherry Harding. Storyland is a bluesy blend of soul and R&B, a smooth collection of reflections on love, resilience, and the world around us, delivered with a smoldering voice. It's quite delicious. Here's Sherry Harding in the spotlight on Sunday Night Blues.

0: That was Elvin Bishop's I Can't Stand the Rain. Before that was the spotlight on Cherry Harding's Storyteller, available now on Instant Replay Music. We heard Bad Weather, Through It All, Dark Eyed Junko, and Down in the Shoals. 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
0: Well, all good things must come to an end. One more set and we are out of here. John the Rock Doctor, thanks for listening. Just ahead of Jay McShann, Smokin' Joe Kubek, and Benoit King, and Lisa Bialas, here's Mud Morganfield,

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Iron Butterfly and Negada Da Vida. Before that, Ozzy Osbourne, Crazy Train, and the Dandy Warhols and Bohemian Like You. And now we have the Spencer Davis Group here on Sunshine Radio, the best music every time. 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

Hi, TK here. Well, it's hard to believe I've been presenting the 70s and 80s show on Sunshine Radio for 4 years now. Where does the time go? Yet it seems I've only scratched the surface of playing the great music available from these two fantastic decades. 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

0: 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How are you?
1: Your favorite romantic songs with Tony Lloyd. Love from
0: Tony. Was that a bit weird? I do apologize. I do have these weird moments every now and again. Welcome to Love from Tony, 2 hours of loads and loads of love songs on this fabulous station. From me, Tony Lloyd, starting off with Elton John.

0: Elton John, of course, and Can You Feel the Love Tonight? Yes, I'd love to, actually.
1: Tony, just behave yourself.
0: Okay, I'll try, but, you know, 2 hours of love from Tony, it's hard. Let's have some Al Jarreau. Come on.

ABBA there, and's gonna sing you my love song, if you don't mind. One slight problem, I can't sing. Well, I can, but I have to have a few glasses of wine beforehand. You know what I mean? Are you like that? This is Tony Lloyd on your favourite radio station. Coming up in the show, we have some romantic mentions, or ro-mentions, as I call them. My dearest listener, thank you for those that have come in since the last time, and I'm going to tell you how you can get one on a future show as well a bit later on. It's very easy. We have the double dose of romance in the next hour. I haven't decided yet who we're going to feature on the double dose, but I've got sort of an hour to try and get myself organised. And of course, I will let you know who I've been interviewing and stuff like that on my podcast, my website and everything else. Is that all right? I swear.

0: That's the very talented Joshua Caddison, sounding like Elton John. And Beautiful in My Eyes. And before that, All for One, and I Swear, but not on the air. And hardly ever. Honest. This is Tony Lloyd on your...
1: Hi, it's Kenny Tosh. I'm back here on Sunshine Radio with Kenny's Coast to Coast. With you Monday through Thursday between 11 o'clock and 1 in the afternoon. Our usual features, 2 for 1, featured artists at midday. And also our rewind feature, looking at this day in history. So join me, Sunshine Radio, Monday to Thursday at 11.

Cat news at the moment. I have Stripe in the Love from Tony studio. He's fast asleep. I'm just turning around to have a look. Yeah, he's fast asleep in the cat bed underneath the guest chair. Sometimes I have guests in the studio. Very rarely, actually, because it's sort of my sanctuary. but sometimes an odd guest does come in to visit and to have a look around. And at the moment, there's a teddy bear sitting on the chair. And I've got news coming up about that teddy bear a bit later on. But he's fast asleep underneath. Now, you know how I love to treat you, my dearest listener, to Love from Tony on this station. A little treat for you now. This is Take Six and The Biggest Part of Me on Love from Tony.

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Barry Manilow and Stay. 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Can you say faffing? Yeah, that's all right. 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There you can listen again to this show. Did you realise that? You can listen to about 200 plus Love From Tony shows. I know. There's hundreds more. That's an easy way of listening if you want to catch up again. Okay. Obviously, the best place to listen to Love From Tony is on this fabulous radio station every week. But if you miss it, then you can go back and listen again. Or if you particularly enjoyed it, or maybe I gave you a mention and you want to say, "Oi, I was on the radio. Listen to this. Tony Lloyd mentioned me." Then you can. And also, while you're there on my website, then you can just click on some tabs and have a little rummage around, if you don't mind the expression. And one of them is Music Stories Podcast, which is lots of interviews with lots of musicians, singers, people in the music business. They've always got some tips, and they're all fascinating. And we've just played a Barry Manilow track, and guess what? Yep. He's in there. Good old Barry on Music Stories with Tony Lloyd, available just about everywhere too.

0: Simply Red holding back the ears. Hi, Teresa. Teresa's listening in Yorkshire in the United Kingdom, aren't you? Thanks for the lovely things you say about the show, Teresa. Very, very kind. Thank you. She said, Tony, love the show. Can you say hi to my husband, Dave? Dave Green. Hello. So, oh, hang on a minute. Teresa and Dave Green. Teresa Green. And Paul says, hi, listening in London, aren't you, Paul? He says, can you say hi to Sheila? She's the love of my life. Just tell her I love her so much.
1: 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An eclectic mix of old and new soul. I'll bring the box of records, you bring your dancing feet. Together we'll kick off your sunshine weekend.

Whitney Houston and Jermaine Jackson there. We do love a duet, don't we, my dearest listener? And if you say my eyes are beautiful, it must be because I'm looking at you. There's a line. That could be a good chat-up line, fellas, couldn't it? Or girls. Let me know how you get on with that one. This is Tony Lloyd on your favourite radio station with Love from Tony, the double dose in the next hour, two from Billy Ocean. Now, Anastasia.

0: to the melody, for my love is in their hiding. Yes. Carpenter's a song for you, but a special remix version. And that fabulous saxophonist, Bob Messenger, who was very famous and played the sax everywhere at the time. This is Tony Lloyd on your favourite radio station with loads and loads of love songs. We've got some Rome mentions on the way. What else have we got? We've got the Double Dose of Romance right now.
1: It's Tony's Double Dose of Romance.
0: It is. Two back-to-back from Billy Ocean this time round. I've got Love is Forever in a moment. Of course, hopefully it is. And Suddenly from Billy Ocean on the Double Dose of Romance on Love from Tony. You're welcome.

Billy Ocean on the Double Dose of Romance, Love is Forever. I think that's my favourite Billy Ocean track. The orchestration, the backing vocals. Oh, oh, lovely. We'll have, before that we had, suddenly, of course. We'll have a different artist on next time's Double Dose of Romance here on Love from Tony. If you've got a suggestion, or if you've got a mention that you'd like read out on a future Love from Tony show, then just go to my special portal built just for you, my dearest listener, lovefromtony.com. That's how to get in touch, how to get onto my website, and also to see all my social channels too. Have a look at YouTube. It's quite a lot of stuff I've made on that. Now, Lionel Richie.

0: think about you every night. Hello again. There's Neil Diamond on Love From Tony. This is Tony Lloyd on your favourite radio station. Now, don't forget, I do this every week at least. And if you want to listen again, just go to lovefromtony.com, my dearest listener. Thank you for listening. Steve's in Liverpool, aren't you, Steve? He said, love the show, Tone. You can call me Tone. I've been called worse. A few people call me that, actually, and a few people call me worse. Worse Lloyd. He said, can you say hi to my wife, Alice? Just send her all my love. Of course I can. And Fiona is in Spain. We have so many listeners in Spain, for people not only on holiday, but people that actually live somewhere in Spain or one of the islands. And Fiona says, can you say hi to Dave, my boyfriend, Dave? If I could turn
1: back time. Hi, Sunshiners. Well, here we are in 2026. How would you like to travel back in time to the good old days? Well, now you can with me, Tony King, in the Time Tunnel. Each week we journey back to four different years, from the 50s to the noughties, and enjoy some familiar songs and forgotten gems from times gone by.

0: 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I wish that I could turn back the
1: clock. Your favourite romantic songs. Love from Tony.

Mark Almond and Gene Pitney together. Very clever. And Something's Gotten Hold of My Heart. This is Tony Lloyd on your favourite radio station. You know, Stripe, my cat, is so, so clever. He's been asleep under the chairs I mentioned a bit earlier on. And he wants to go out. Of course, the door's closed. And he just taps me on the leg and waits patiently for me to open the door for him to go out. He's lovely. I love him to bits. Right, I've just had an email. This will make you smile, perhaps. And it says... It says, enjoy apples again, Tony. And it's from a company selling the glue that glue dentures into your mouth. I have to say, I have not got or have I ever had any dentures or any other false stuff in my mouth at all. All my teeth are my own. All three of them.

that was at all possible. Wow. Hmm. George Benson, In Your Eyes, on Love from Tony. This is Tony Lloyd on your favourite radio station. Still loads of love songs to cram in. Maybe one for you on the way. We'll find out. Keep listening, okay? Right now, this is something special for Annie.

0: Sony. I'm feeling lucky. Oh, yeah.
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Gloria Estefan and Anything For You, and that is how you pronounce her name. I know, because I know somebody who worked with Gloria Estefan. So, don't I, Annie? Yeah. All right. Lurching towards the end of another love from Tony. Where does the time go? I don't know. Stay tuned to this fantastic radio station, and Love From Tony will be back, of course, with another two-hour session of love on Love From Tony, from me, Tony Lloyd. This is Phil Collins now.

Phil Collins and Can't Turn Back the Years. That is very true. Okay, you take it easy. Stay tuned to this station. 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

Hello, hello, and welcome once again to The Beatles, Every Little Thing. This is Ken Michaels, and this is the Beatles show to turn to when you want to hear something different on the Fab Four. We cover the entire group and solo music of the Beatles, and throw in some surprises as well. It's an enormous catalog to pick from, over 100 albums, plus the songs that were released on singles. On today's show, we'll hear a bit of Shakespeare mixed into a classic Beatles song, plus the original version of one of the most obscure songs the Beatles ever covered, and we'll explore the worldly side of the Beatles in song. We'll find out what that's all about a little later on. Let's start with this precious recording of George covering an Everly Brothers tune. On the Beatles, Every Little Thing.

0: some Let It Be music from the Beatles and the George Harrison tune For You Blue. And we also heard George doing the Everly Brothers tune Let It Be Me. And that's part of a bonus audio disc that accompanied the deluxe version of the DVD for the Harrison documentary Living in the Material World when released in the UK in 2011. And you're listening to the Beatles' Every Little Thing. One of the unique features in the Beatles song I Am the Walrus is that an actual live radio broadcast feed of Shakespeare's The Tragedy of King Lear was directly mixed into the song. This happened on September 29, 1967, during a 10:30 p.m. broadcast of the Shakespeare work on the BBC Third Program, a 190-minute production starring John Gielgud. Although actually recorded on August 24th, it was broadcast on September 29th. The excerpt that was used was from Part 4, Scene 6, heard at the end of the record with dialogue from the characters of Gloucester and Edgar. Ever wonder what that scene sounded like by itself without the Beatles music mixed with it? Well, here it is, so you can hear it more clearly.
1: Ah! Oh! Slave! Thou hast slain me! Villain, take my purse. If ever thou wilt thrive, bury my body. And give the letters which thou find'st about me to Edmund, Earl of Gloucester. Seek him out upon the British party. Oh, untimely death. Death.
2: I know thee well. A serviceable villain, as duteous to the vices of thy mistress as badness would desire.
3: What? Is he dead?
4: Sit you down, father. Rest you.
0: And as noted Beatles historian Mark Lewison writes in his book, The Complete Beatles Chronicle, it's not known if the actors in the play were ever made aware that they were on a million-selling Beatles record. And here is that Beatles recording, with some Shakespeare thrown in.

0: A real pretty song there from Paul McCartney off his debut album, McCartney. That's called Junk. And we heard the Beatles with Eye on the Wall.
1: Oh, Mike Hollis, are you getting enough?
2: Hello, soulmates. 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
1: This is the Beatles, Every Little Thing. Ken Michaels here, and every now and then, we like to play the original versions of songs that the Beatles covered as a group or in their solo careers. This time, one of the most obscure songs the Beatles ever recorded, first done by a girl group from Detroit called the Donnays. Originally, this song came out in the U.S. on Correct Tone Records and was later picked up by the New York City label Brent in August of 1962. The song was also released in the UK on the Oriole label that year, but it failed to be a hit on both sides of the Atlantic. The Donnays only made one recording. However, their lead singer, Yvonne Verney, went on to make solo records and later joined the Elgins, who recorded for Motown Records. Paul McCartney has said that the Beatles used to look for lesser-known songs and B-sides of singles so the group would differentiate from other live bands who played the same songs. The Beatles didn't want to follow another live band that played some of the same songs they were playing. And you couldn't get more obscure than the song Devil in Her Heart. Ever wonder what the original recording sounded like? Here it is, Devil in His Heart by the Donnays.

0: The Beatles, here on Every Little Thing, with a song that was inspired by a title used in a gun magazine. John said that George Martin showed him the cover of a magazine in the studios at Abbey Road that said, "Happiness is a warm gun." John thought it was a fantastic, insane thing to say and wrote a song with that title. The song itself is made up of distinct song fragments strung together. We heard a great rocker from John called "I Don't Want to Face It" off the John and Yoko album Milk and Honey, released in 1984. And the Beatles did "Devil in Her Heart," recorded for their second British album with the Beatles, preceded by the original version of that song by the all-girl group The Donnays.
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And we're back with the Beatles, Every Little Thing. I'm Ken Michaels, and time for our last set, which always has a theme to it. In this set, we'll listen to the worldly side of the Beatles. These are all songs that have the word world in the titles of the songs. And like many of our thematic sets, this is only a partial list. Hopefully, we'll do another set in the future. We'll start with one of Ringo Starr's best singles in his solo career. In 1992, he released his first album in 9 years called Time Takes Time. The album was made up of 10 tracks, all very strong. And the album also boasted the help of 4 heavy-duty producers working on their own songs. There was Don Was, Phil Ramone, Jeff Lynne, and Peter Asher. Despite having 4 different producers, the album had a very consistent sound to it. Don Was produced this song, which has both a lighthearted feel, but a serious message, all about letting go of your past and shedding yourself of the emotional baggage that prevents you from living. Here's Ringo with Weight of the World on the Beatles' Every Little Thing.

Ringo Starr on The Beatles' Every Little Thing, with one of the oldest songs ever recorded by The Beatles, either as a group or as solo artists. That's called Let the Rest of the World Go By, and it closed Ringo's first solo album, Sentimental Journey, released in 1970. The song dates back to 1919, when it was written by J. Kieran Brennan and Ernest R. Ball and performed by George J. Trinkaus and his band. The song itself was later used in the movie Out of Africa in 1985. We heard Paul McCartney with The World Tonight from his 1997 album Flaming Pie. Great rocker from Paul, which featured Paul and Jeff Lynne playing all the instruments, and the two of them also produced the song together. The liner notes for the album say that Jeff took what was an acoustic folk-tinged demo and gave it a progressively heavier treatment. Paul McCartney with The World Tonight. George Harrison did Save the World from his Somewhere in England album, and we heard the title track to George's 1973 album, Living in the Material World, the title of which was also used for the Harrison documentary in 2011, directed by Martin Scorsese. When George wrote the song, he wasn't defining material in this sense in terms of money. He said it was about the realization that we are not these bodies. We are in material bodies in the physical world. The material world is everything which is gross, physical, or material, as opposed to subtle, astral, or causal. The song itself is also autobiographical, with references to John and Paul and Ringo as Richie, who does a short drum fill on the song. Speaking of Ringo, he kicked things off with Weight of the World from his excellent album Time Takes Time. The song features Ben Montench on keyboards and Roger Manning and Andrew Sturmer from the band Jellyfish on backing vocals. And that wraps up, let's call it part one, of our Worldly Beatles set here on Every Little Thing. Now, if you would like to play a part in what you hear on this show, by all means, please get in touch with me through my email address, which is everylittlething@att.net. 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